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1: Kia ora, Joe.
0: Kia ora, appreciate you joining us this morning to give us a little bit of a kōrero about the new economic opportunity for Māori land blocks within the far north. Before we get right into that, can you share a little bit more about who you are and where you're from?
1: Kia ora, I'm actually, my day job is a professor at the medical school in Auckland, but I grew up in Te Hapua and went to Kaitaia College and from the far north, so yeah.
0: Thank you again for joining us, because we're having lots of kōrero about land opportunities, but also in regards to the economic opportunity for Māori land blocks in the far north. Are you able to share a little bit more about what that means?
1: Kia ora, yeah. So basically, there's a group of us who have been starting to grow coffee plants, and due to climate change, coffee grows quite well in the far north now. And it's really well adapted to the soils, particularly in the Opori Peninsula. And it's a high-value crop. If you do it right, you can get, you know, a really premium price for this. You can ship it around the world. It's a real opportunity for creating brands, you know, iwi-based or whānau-based, you know, brands that can go global. And we are showing that it can be done in the far north. So working with iwi, we've got funding from MPI for four trial sites in Te Heku, and they're just going in now, which will, you know, provide some real evidence that this is possible. Because of course, no one wants to be diving into something unless you can prove it's really gonna work. So yeah, coffee could be a new opportunity for the north.
0: So you've shared a little bit more about the environment being good for growing coffee at the moment, and also getting funding from MPI in regards to these trial blocks. But share a little bit more about how whānau would get involved and some of the major challenges or even first steps that they might consider when entering into something like this.
1: Yeah, so one reason we're reaching out now is that we're holding a hui on this in Kaikoe on 5th of June. Which everyone's welcome to, the New Zealand Coffee Producers Association, and we're particularly encouraging Māori landowners to come to that. They just search for New Zealand Coffee Producers Association, and they can find out more there, and we can actually run people through the opportunity. But in the meantime, I think we're working with Te Opori and Paringa Block and some other major land blocks who will also be in a position to pass information on to their shareholders and iwi members, but the idea is that that we want to spread as much information as we can. So you can look for our website or our Facebook page, or come to the hui in Kaikoe on the 5th of June.
0: On the 5th of June, eh?
1: Yep. And 6th of June, there is a tour of a real live coffee farm out at Lake Ohia, which is in action now and producing coffee already. So people can come out, whānau can come out and see that for themselves, see if it's right for their land, see, you know, if it's going to work, learn more about that before they make any decisions.
0: Having the opportunity to attend these types of hui and even this particular tour that you're talking about at Lake Ohia would most definitely give us a wider perspective of view and whether this is something that we could commit to. And share a little bit more about the whole thing around the Māori land blocks being a whole part of this particular kaupapa.
1: Yeah, well, one good thing about this is you don't need huge blocks of land to create economic return on this. So there are quite a few smaller blocks around. There are some bigger blocks too, of course. But it's also quite a resilient crop, so you don't need huge amounts of attention to it like you might need with avocados or, you know, some of the more intensive crops. It's also quite resilient in terms, because the caffeine keeps the bugs away by and large, so it doesn't need a lot of you know, chemicals or anything like that. I went over to Hawaii to see how they did it over there and learn from them. There's a lot of, you know, Hawaiians, you know, growing coffee there that can bring knowledge back over here to help get things up and running here. It fits really well with those sort of the blocks up north, especially on those sort of sandy soils north of, I guess, north of Waipapakauri.
0: And also those networks and international opportunities with coffee, how has that been so far? Maybe even some of those challenges and also some of those benefits of being one of those who got deeply involved. Like you said, taking that time out to go to Hawaii and see not only how the crop goes, but also how the opportunity for the economic growth within Aotearoa.
1: Yeah, you can see over there, you know, it's a high wage economy, you know, the US and in Canada, Hawaii. And so it's the same kind of thing as here, you know. So if they can make it work there, then I'm sure we can make it work here. But it's multiple levels, you know, they're making a lot of effort there to bring coffee tourism. So they're bringing tourists in, you know, specifically to who are interested in coffee to come to the coffee farms. They're also obviously growing the stuff themselves. They're processing it themselves. There's a whole lot of kaupapa around and mātauranga around the way you process coffee to get different flavors. And there's unique opportunities with some of the yeasts and things that are in the whenua here to get unique flavors here that would be unique around the world. So there's a lot of ability for creativity and building up the product specifically here.
0: And how is that relationship going so far with Te Aupouri and the Pārangaringa?
1: Going really well. The land has been allocated and the plants will go in the spring. The soil is being prepared at the moment and the fencing around it to keep out the pigs and the wind has just gone up. That's underway. So in the spring, there'll be plants in the ground for everyone to see.
0: Sounds like an awesome kaupapa. Any opportunity for us to start contributing to our local economy is also massive. Finally, back to this hui on the 5th in Kaikoi. Any criteria, any requirements for those who wish to attend?
1: No, not really. You know, there is a registration fee, but if you can't afford that, then we will waive that for you because we really want to get you there. There is a limit on the number we can fit in the room, so kind of will be first in, first served, I guess. But we would love to see a great turnout, and you can follow on Facebook anyway if you can't attend. And, you know, just let us know you're interested through that communication media. We would love to, and our website. So we really want to get something going in the north. So, yeah.
0: And I suppose the same question for the tour on the 6th at Lake Ohio.
1: Yeah. And the same thing. Let us know if you want to come. We would love to be have too much interest. Then it would show that there's it's really worth with doing what we're doing. So, yeah.
0: No further questions from myself there, Peter, but really appreciate the kōrero and really appreciate the fact that you've put so much into this kaupapa so far and looking forward to see the fruits of everybody's labour and contribution towards these economic opportunities on our Māori land blocks within the Far North. Any final kōrero you'd like to share in regards to this kaupapa?
1: No, kia ora, Joel. We just love to see people there and we're just there to help. So, yeah, look forward to it.
0: Ah, hoi no mihi anō ki a koe mawene o ngā kōrō me o koutou mahi pira tāku ki a koe i tēnei wā e hoa. 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

0: 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Napai.
1: Kia mahara ki te he o Rona. Remember Rona's fault.
2: Rona, said to be a woman of Otakanini Pa in the Kaipara, went to fetch water from a spring. A cloud was covering the moon, and in the dark she struck her foot against the stone, cursing the moon. For this rudeness she was punished by being taken up to the moon, where she may be seen when it is full, with her calabash on her back.
1: Kia mahara ki te he o Rona. Remember Rona's fault.
3: Are taringa mai ki te reo irirangi Māori o te hiko o te ika. 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

0: E hua tūana ki a koutou mai i 97.1 FM,
1: Te Reo o Māori Whenua.
2: Waikanae. Now Tohe carried on down the beach and was actually stopped by the high tide. He did, however, see some mullet, some kanai, swimming along. So he performed a karakia so that they would be able to ride across on the backs of these mullet, these kanai. And he remembered the name and named the place after that incident. Wai Water, Kanai Mullet, Waikanae.

0: Tapotupotu Bay. 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Tapotupotu means low-lying, just like the area. Tapotupotu Bay, the bay that's low-lying to the rest of the area. 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
1: 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So sharing a little bit of the mahi that you've been doing on the marae koro rāreka, I suppose the developments and also the goals that you're aiming for at the moment.
2: Ai, well, always important for us is to uplift the mana of Ngāpuhi and tikanga. So for us, as a kaupapa marae, we've transitioned from an incorporated trust into a charitable trust. So again, mirroring our community as a whole, we carry the kaupapa forward that it was established under as a kaupapa marae. And so for us, working alongside tangata tiriti, but also ensuring that the mana of tangata whenua is always paramount in terms of what we do.
1: Kia ora, and throughout this process, how has the response been from the whānau back home? Has there been full support for this new development?
2: Mostly. I think a lot of people are confused around what that transitional process is, but, you know, always for us, ki mua ki muri. The ones that keep the home fires burning, the ahikā, are the ones that know intimately and intuitively what we're doing. So quite often, you know, you can get the spears thrown from afar, but these are people that are disconnected from the tangata whenua and what it is we're trying to achieve.
1: Kia ora, in my many years as chair of the marae, we had lots of that type of kōrero going on, not quite understanding, I suppose, the fruits of these new developments for our marae and the way that things go, and also just change always brings these discussions along. Moving forward, how has this been so far, and I suppose some of the wero, some of the challenges in regards to moving forward from the incorporated society to a charitable trust?
2: Well, obviously for us, it's like the responsibility is heightened for us to ensure that we use due diligence and that we use those connected fibres, you know, if we were weaving a whāriki, always to remember that we're connected to the different marae and hapu that make up the rohe of te whairangi, i pipiri, and at a wider context with Ngāpuhi Nui Tonu. So for us, that's always front of us, and we dutifully and respectfully will front into that.
1: Kia ora. And with all those that you are working with and having to take on these new responsibilities, is there any, development or workshops that help us to move forward into these particular processes? Or also government or local government support?
2: Certainly not. I mean, we're blessed with, a couple of the tangata tiriti that we have working alongside of us as have been very instrumental in helping us to get to this place. So I do want to acknowledge the work of Dame Jenny Shipley. She's been a strong supporter of tangata whenua in this context and her husband. And we have other tangata tiriti that will really support alongside what it is we're hoping to achieve within the timeframes that we have to get the trust recognised and acknowledged for the mahi that we're doing. But we don't take any kudos from that, because always we think it's about manaaki. It's the, you know, those terms that we have in terms of tikanga Māori that help to uplift all people. And so as we, you know, move forward, and we know that some of the constraints that are held with the current coalition government, certainly we, you know, for us it's recognising that our politics may not be the same, but certainly what we want to achieve as a collective is a broader vision of where we want to be going.
1: Mm. And based on a few posts and also some podcasts that I've seen recently about marae and the way that marae should operate, I think many of our people still don't understand about the efforts and how much work goes in, but also trying to maintain that whanaungatanga and kotahitanga while doing this work. Any kōrero or any advice that you could share with whānau that are looking to head in a similar direction?
2: Yeah, for me, it's always to listen to everyone's perspective and then to try and gather the information in a way that continues to papaihuki everyone, but knowing that it's premised off a tikanga Māori perspective every time, and that we will have our differences, but actually can we work together with those differences apparent, you know, and if we can, it's about recognising also that the ones that mahi atu mahi, you know, they just get on and they do the mahi, and sometimes we forget about that the function of a marae, because, you know, you get everyone who's sitting on the taumata and they have a kōrero and we think, oh, this is working really well, but they forget about what's happening in the back. You know, in the background, that someone had to be here at 5 a.m. to get the marae up, to get the kai cooking, to clean the whare, so that we can manaaki the people, to set the chairs out. And all those practicalities are sometimes lost because, and, you know, for me, it's sort of like, I always say to the people who are cooking and, you know, I go in there and I offer my 2 cents with, and I try to be multi everywhere, but often I'm kicked out of the kitchen and told to go and sort out the front of the house, and because you're trying to be everywhere and do everything, and part of that process is to trust the people that you've put in place to be able to handle that.
1: Sure.
2: And they, you know, and I think that's it. We have a committee that's premised off trust and respect for each one. If everybody knows what their specific role is, we can do the mahi that we need to do to actually manaaki the people that come onto our whenua here.
1: And over the generations, many of our marae, if not all of our marae, have been through the whole wahine committee and then the trustees and then all the different areas that we need to develop, and seeing, and even just coming together and putting a charter together with the whānau and the way that we operate, it does, in many eyes, start to change what we believe a marae once was. But hey, this is the way that we, I suppose, are looking, is how we can we learn and adapt and live within the world today while still being tūturu to our hapū and our iwi. But any final kōrero that you'd like to share with our whānau that are listening in regards to your guys' mahi over in Koro Rārika?
2: Yeah, well, I think for all of us in iwi Māori, that the seed was sown, so, you know, eons ago. And we know what our purpose is. Our purpose is here to uplift. And it's not actually for us. It's for the mokopuna that aren't even born yet. And for us, you know, for us collectively, if we can leave anything in a better place than what we received it in, I think we're doing our work and doing our mahi well. And it's the upliftment of all of us, you know, as tangata. So tangata whenua, tangata tiriti.
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0: 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Appreciate you joining us this morning there, Francis. Before we get right into it, can you share a little bit more with the whānau about who you are and where you're from?
1: Hi, kia ora tātou. My name is Francis Cassidy. He uri tēnei no ngā pai maunga o te paritapu o Ngāpuhi. 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
0: Ai, tika tonu, he ingoa rongonui tērā no te māhurehere no Waima, no reira, mihi atu ki a koe, Francis. Oh, hoi no, tēnā koro mai, what inspires your sound and style of your music?
1: I wouldn't say I have a particular sound or style or specific sound. However, I feel like I am influenced a lot by old school sound, like the Motown classics, a lot of 80s and 90s girl and boy bands. Definitely country, soft rock, mostly the music you hear at the old school garage parties. And my inspiration comes a lot from my whānau or real life experiences, people, the environment, and just being Māori.
0: Kia ora, he hoki ngā mahara tērā ki te kauta, ki te papara kauta hoki, ngā papara kauta, ko i Opononi, Waima, Taheke, Horeke. No doubt, those have been a lot of the sounds that we've been brought up with over the years. But how do you approach the creative process when writing your new music today?
1: Well, I'm still very old school, so I pull out my old 1B5 book and I do my brainstorm bubble. You know, put my kaupapa in the middle and write things that are connected to my kaupapa. Majority of the time, the words just flow. I guess when you're writing about things you've already experienced in life, it's as simple as just remembering and putting it all out on pen and paper.
0: Kia ora, lived experiences, eh, and sharing them, and in your way that you choose to express all these experiences as well, and no doubt having that influence of all that music that you are sharing and all those major influences that really raised us as tamariki, hearing our parents having a little bit of a party to it, brings that groove, and like the summer and the seasons come around, so does music. When looking at that, is there any particular influence for yourself? Who was some of those major music artists that you used to look up to yourself?
1: Definitely hugely influenced by like Luther Vandross and Stevie Wonder, Whitney Houston, and even like these days, like the Adeles and everything. But I really like that hard, heavy rock stuff too.
0: Kia ora.
1: In Aotearoa, I'd say people like Tina Cross, Annie Crummer, Adi Ja, Betty, you know, just those classic Māori singers, and definitely people like Kenny Dale, and, you know, just old school sound, real 80s, 90s.
0: Yeah, you just named some of those ones. I remember when they came up north with the Kazi Lee Morunga during one of the Matariki one year. All of those Tina Cross and those Betty Anns and coming as the Seven Sisters and doing their tour around the motu. It was amazing to hear those voices again and just, you know, being able to bless all of us here in Te Tau Tokerau during that time. And even just recently, the interviews with Betty Ann and her new stage of her life, you know, it's just amazing how we can hear these Alphanongas now in their 60s when we used to remember them in their younger days. So in looking at that, what has been, I suppose, some of the most challenging part for you as an artist within Aotearoa?
1: Challenging, I guess, just having the ability to put your music out or not being afraid to put it out. You know, as you get older in life, you get a little bit weary of the things that you do. So, you know, you're very hesitant on whether or not you want to start having a music career in your late 30s, per se. if you didn't do it in your earlier years. But I guess if you just do it, you know, put yourself out there, you don't know if somebody's going to like you or not, but it could be just that one person who might listen to your music.
0: And I think that's the case sometimes, eh? Many of us, we overthink it and think that everybody has to like it. But, you know, we have people who like a particular genre and we like our artists at that time, and something that just sparks off in us, ties us into that sound at that moment. So what message or feeling do you hope that listeners take from your mahi, from your waiata that you're putting out?
1: I just want people to know that you're not alone. Like, others may not have experienced the same thing as you have or been through the same thing as you've been through, but in some shape, way, or form, they have. Maybe not personally, but through somebody else. It's okay not to be okay, and it is okay to ask for help. Not everyone is out to judge you, but at the same time, not everybody has your best intentions at heart. So be very wary of the people you share your space and your time and energy with. Protect yourself and yours first. That's what I reckon.
0: Yeah, nah, we were jamming to you over in Opununi, I think around about Christmas, over those holidays, when you come over with the brother, Pohua. And we walked into the pub and, man, straight away, seeing you two in the corner there, just jamming over there, just have a jolly night and coming over to enjoy the music, and also just the environment over in Hokianga. And so looking forward, what can we expect from you in the coming months?
1: I think more music, not just my own solo music, but myself and Hohua, or H&S Mutiny is our band, where we're going to release the album, like a cover album, as well as put out some new music, you know, for Aotearoa.
0: Alright. Oh, cool. That sounds good. And most definitely, your guys' sound rocks it out there. We definitely like it. So no doubt that lots of our whānau and many others are going to appreciate that sound that you're putting together as well. But any final kōrero that you'd like to share with our whānau out there in regards to what you're currently doing and also what we can expect coming out from yourself and also the brother Hohua?
1: I think just mahi a te mahi. You know, do what you got to do for yourself, and we're going to just keep doing what we do. Yep.
0: Oh, mihi atu ki a koe, Francis. My catch is down at Cody Arms having a little bit of a karaoke jam or something like that in the near future. But mihi anō ki a koe, mawene o ngā kōrō, me tō mahi roto i tēnei ao pūoro, i tēnei marama pūoro Aotearoa. 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

0: e te iwi whānui noho āhuareka i konei i te iarere i o te kamawhetu i ratai mauri ora.
1: Tokerau Beach. Tokerau gets its name from an ancestor called Hoi Haruru. He and his war party of 100 warriors were trying to get from one side of the beach to the other. However, they couldn't get through because of another group defending that area. So Poi prayed and chanted. Then he and his warriors were turned into worms, and they burrowed down into the sand and came out on the other side. Toke, worm. Though, 100. Tokerau.

0: Tokerau Beach. 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He and his war party of 100 warriors were trying to get from one side of the beach to the other. However, they couldn't get through because of another group defending that area. So Koi prayed and chanted. Then he and his warriors were turned into worms, and they burrowed down into the sand and came out on the other side. Toke, worm. Though, 100. Tokerau.
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1: 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However, a chief of that area in that time, known as Tuakai, had two wives, Tarawhati and Tutatea. Now, Tutatea was the harder working of these two ladies, and her storehouse was always full of food and vegetables, many of which were often thrown away because of overflowing. Hence the name Kaitaia, throwing the food away in plenty. Kaitaia.

0: Tokelau Beach. 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He and his war party of 100 warriors were trying to get from one side of the beach to the other. However, they couldn't get through because of another group defending that area. So Koi prayed and chanted. Then he and his warriors were turned into worms, and they burrowed down into the sand and came out on the other side. Toke, worm. Low, 100. Tokera.
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1: 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Success is not the work of one, but the work of many.
0: Tukuna te reo kia tika, tukuna te reo kia rere, tukuna te reo kia Māori.
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0: headache, you know. After traveling many hours of climbing up and down rocky headlands, Tohe and Ariki arrived in the place now known as Herekino. Now there was a man of that time named Taumaha, who had said a number of snares which had been improperly tied. Tohe declared that they were very badly made, so he called this place Herekino. Here, tie up, kino, bang. Herekino.
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1: 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is a thing, people chop and change their topics, but once I remembered, oh, that's exactly what I'm talking about, mahi rangatira. It was just not a straight road from there, but it was the kaupapa that I stuck with and so proudly as well.
0: Provided some direction in which you wanted to be able to head and something to work from, eh? So how would you describe the heart of mahi rangatira maru to our listeners, to our whanaunga from Te Hiko Tika?
1: So my research uncovered two types of mahi rangatira. The first is mahi as doing the work or as work, and I've described it as noble chiefly leadership and entrepreneurial endeavour. And the noble bit was a decolonising aspect of what noble was talked about in the past, as in noble warriors and all that kind of negativity. And then the rangatira-inspired person doing the work is as important as the work itself. So the rangatira-inspired people in my research were 12 kaupapa-driven entrepreneurs. And without them, there is there's nothing, actually. And then the second thing I argued is that mahi rangatira with capital M, capital R, is a theory and a praxis, a Māori way of knowing, or whakaaro rangatira, a Māori way of doing, mahi rangatira with small m, small r, and then Māori ways of being, tū rangatira. So that's the essence of what I came up with as my model. So there's two parts in.
0: Rau ere watu wero o ngā koro ki a marama puana tātou katoa ki te ia o tēne o ngā mahi rangatira. So we can really understand the essence of the koro, and when you provide that there are those two different meanings and that

0: They are signified by the capital letters, which mean one thing, and also then just our minor letters that mean something else. And so you know, a lot of us would have that just fly straight over our head and we wouldn't even be thinking about that. But in regards to that, Mahi, what have been some of the most meaningful insights and stories that emerged during your research?
1: Well, one of the most important things was that the mahi is done in a particular way and with particular reasons, with particular collective outcomes and impacts that affect the collective. And that major important finding was that utu underpins the system of mahi rangatira. And there are three key elements that I argued for in the way that you do mahi rangatira. And the first one is that there is strategic intent in the forms of justice and ethics. And those two ideas are not as known to do with utu as the executive operations that I argued that utu is. And that's where your obligatory reciprocity, your balance and imbalance, and your retribution matter. And then the third thing, probably the most important thing, is that utu is a form of relational exchange where enduring relationships and sustainable livelihoods for collective achievements are vital. And so as a whole system, mahi rangatira underpinned by utu, it gives us so much to stand on as people. And so, it's pretty cool. I loved it. Glad it's over, though.
0: And we all know that, you know, simply doing a degree is a journey of its own, but then going through to master's and then to the PhD level, what an amazing achievement. Because as you said, you know, we are always fighting to get the best out that we can. And then that is quite a lot of energy to be able to put in. So, you know, really want to congratulate you for all the efforts that you put in and came to this stage to finally achieving your PhD. How do you hope the mahi rangatira model will support future generations and communities across Aotearoa, iho?
1: Oh, well, ko te hea, mo tēnei rangahau, kia āwhina, kia tautoko ngā Māori, ngai Māori katoa. 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I really hope that, and trust actually, that this work can reach far and wide, really have an impact on our people to remember who we are, who we've been and what's possible for us. We are so smart and so clever when it comes to entrepreneurship that the world is our oyster, and it's really our time. Like, the time has come for us to be able to stand up and remind people of these important taonga that our ancestors have left us with, these principles, these ways of working, knowing and being. And I just believe it's time, and I'm at our service, at our people's service. I can't wait to support our people to remember their own mahi rangatira and to do it in the ways that they know how. So, yeah, kia ora.
0: Ai, kaore kore, ka puta atu wene o ngā kōrero o tō tūhinga roa mō tō tohu kairangi ki ngā kokona o te ao. 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First thing that pops up is Abigail McClutchy and your kōrero about mahi rangatira and the model that you've just written about and also spoken about on our reo irirangi Māori o te hiko te ika. So it most definitely is going to reach far and wider as you hope it does, because that was the very first thing that popped up, and all I simply put in was mahi rangatira, and you popped up for the very first thing. 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

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He and his war party of 100 warriors were trying to get from one side of the beach to the other. However, they couldn't get through because of another group defending that area. So Poi prayed and chanted. Then he and his warriors were turned into worms, and they burrowed down into the sand and came out on the other side. 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
1: 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This kaupapa is for Youth Week, which has just launched this week. Ara Taiohi approached us to do a Youth Week anthem, and this we put together a group of four, one producer, three artists, and they worked on this piece for 8 weeks, and they decided that they wanted to be able to use their voices to provoke change, and they created a song called Revolution. They were mentored by Tom Scott and Haz Beats from Homebrew, alongside some of our facilitators from Te Karanga Charitable Trust, who just recently released a video for it, and they were able to also present this music video in Parliament on Monday as part of the Youth Week launch. And yes, they've been doing interviews back to back this week. It's been awesome. But they're sitting with me as well. If you wanted to ask them a few pātai,
0: Ai, tēnā, haramai ki te kōrero nei, ki hakawhiti kōrero, tātou katoa i tēnei wā. 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
2: Kia ora, ko taitoku ingoa he uri tēnei ngō Ngāti Pātua ki Kaipara. Hi, my name is Tai, and I am the singer on the youth track Revolution.
0: Oh, kia ora Tai. He pātai māui tēnei wā. What makes the Waiata Revolution such a powerful reflection of Youth Week? Rua mano rua te kau māuno.
2: Well, the track Revolution is about us as rangatahi being heard and having a voice for those who aren't willing to have one. Ka pai, it's about being heard, being unapologetically who you are, proudly, and carrying the mana of your tupuna with you wherever you go, being proud. Yeah.
0: Ah, rawe rawe atu.
2: We've got a few others in here too, Matua.
0: Ah, ai, tēnā, haka mōhio mai kōwai rātou.
3: Kia ora, ana. My name is Bridge. I am Samoan, Cook Island, and I am from the lovely lands of Mangere.
0: 275, mihi atu ki a koutou katoa, no Māngere, noho pū ki roti o Māngere. Very familiar with our whānau down there. We have much of our ngāpui and also our te hiku whānau living in Tāmaki Makaurau. But for yourself, Bridge, what have you seen amongst yourselves as young artists gain through sharing your guys' stories and your creativity in achieving this Waiata Revolution?
3: From me, I think, and from us, it's definitely broadened our world, this connection. This track, we connected to personally, but this ability to connect to the rest of our rangatahi and connect to the youth and to the communities that we come from and to the communities that really matter to our hearts. It's been an amazing process of love and connection.
0: Kia ora, and having yourself work with Tai and others, and right down to the Karanga Trust, share a little bit more about that particular experience as well.
3: I'm a pastor to my brother Priest. He's got the answers for days.
4: I appreciate that. Hey, kia ora, my name is Priest. I am an artist, working on the song as well, a voice for the voiceless, at least I try to be. So I believe that my job and my role in the song is to bring some unspoken truths into light. So I'm Māori, but I was raised by my mom, so I don't really know much about it. be real. My father, he comes from Napoli. My mother, she sounds like Nasi Pura. That's what I believe, but I don't know much. But yeah, for the song anyway, for me, it's about just bringing what is real, what needs to be said. Like, one of my bros passed away recently. I've said it quite a lot today. And it's, but it's real. He passed away, and that hit really hard. So that's what I wanted to highlight in this song, as well as, like, my upbringing, too. I was born in domestic violence, so I know how that is. I know that there's a lot of people out there that feel the same way that I felt. So, yeah, just want to bring it to light.
0: Kia ora, and appreciate there, bro. All our different experiences, when we're able to share it through Waiata, it tends to bring a lot of us together, because these experiences remind us that through all adversity and challenges, there is opportunity, and that opportunity is to grow, develop, and find out who we really want to be, not only right in the present, but also in the future. Hoi no, pehiara koutou I tēnei wā. You've been having lots of interviews so far today, TK. You and your whole whānau there from the Karanga Trust for this particular kaupapa in this month of Arotaiohi Youth Week. What's some of the main experiences and maybe even some of the outcomes that you're hoping to achieve by the end of this particular week?
3: First of all, this week has been absolutely amazing and crazy. The ability to be able to share our stories and our experiences and our song in Parliament was an amazing experience, something that we never would have thought of. And ending off Youth Week, we have this amazing show that we put on at Button Factory, 6 to 9pm. We have some hangi for sale. We have some sign-making, live performance, a exclusive showing of our documentation and our music video of the whole entire process.
0: Mohi ana hau, e puku mahi ana koutou katoa. I know that yous are busy, yous have been out there doing interviews with everybody, and really appreciate this little bit of time that you have been able to share with us on our iwi radio station today. Hoi no TK, any final words that you'd like to share with our whānau up here in the far, far north?
1: Go and stream the song, e te whānau. It's a revolutionary song. It's for rangatahi, it's for pakeke. It's for everybody who wants to see change happen in their communities. And just go out there and celebrate your young people, because they don't just deserve to be heard. They need to be heard. And they need to be heard right now, because they are the future of our generation. So, thank you so much, Matua. We really appreciate you having us on the show too. Again, it's been awesome.
3: That's a blessing.
0: He mana anō ki roto I o koutou mahi me o koutou kupu I whāriki hia ki rungi tō tātou reo irirangi. There's value and worth in all your mahi, and also that you've shared with us today up in the far, far north, into te hiko o tika tāku ki a koutou katoa. 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
2: The explanation for the saying is that there are many influential chiefs amongst the Ngāpuhi tribes, and that each chief rules according to his own authority. One chief lives in peace with his people, another fights with his, yet others keep the peace while others again fight by stealth. This is the meaning of the above saying. However, the real meaning of that saying lies in the comparison with a broken canoe which

0: has many holes in it. But when some of these holes are blocked up, others let the water through because of the great number of holes in the canoe. Similarly, with the chiefs of the Ngāpuhi people, while some chiefs press for the cease of fighting, others are up and fighting.
1: Ngāpuhi ko whārau. 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

0: 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So the area we call Te Paki and the coastal park itself extends from Cape Maria van Diemen eastwards across to Spirits Bay, with another piece at the North Cape and on the north side of the entrance to Parengarenga Harbour. Te da, Paki, fine weather or clear skies. 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
3: Ko tēnei kaupapa, kaupapa been stemming for about two years now. Under the Vision Mātauranga funding, we're able to obtain just a small amount of funding to do some research within our rohe. And this research aims at bringing together Mātauranga Māori, our understanding of what was in that kōhero space versus, not versus, alongside what our scientists can see in their space through the Western lens. We're working with some partners from Cawthron, and yeah, this wānanga is about sharing that information that we've gathered over the last year and a half. Just for whānau to come in and have a listen, some whakawhanaungatanga, and maybe have a bit of contribution in what they may see as the next steps.
2: Kia ora, kia ora. No doubt there's been lots of discussions about these kaupapa at the different marae of Ngai Takoto and those that have seen toheroa in the past along their coastal lines. But what would it mean for our future generations if we played a part, if we all played a part in protecting and restoring toheroa in Ngai Takoto?
3: Ka pai. Firstly, this ain't just beneficial for Ngai Takoto alone, but for ngā iwi patanoa I mere whenua, I te one roa a tohe. Protecting our tohero is much more than about them bringing back a species. It's about restoring our connection between our whānau and our history and our taiao. For future generations, I think, you know, they may be able to have those stories that our grandfathers, great-grandfathers had in their times when they were able to harvest them in abundance and share that sort of kai. So hopefully for future generations, if we play our part now, they will be able to have that sort of kai without having to stand on at the moment.
2: Kia ora, because over the generations we have seen change within our environment, which has seen a loss of many things on land within our forests, and we can no longer see particular birds and particular species within those forests. But here on our coasts of Ngai Takoto or the Muri Whenua, where, like you said, there used to be an abundance of the toheroa, but there no longer is. So obviously

0: one generation for the new generation to not know what a tohiro is. So educating them around, you know, what was the establishment of, you know, the harvesting and how over-harvesting was once upon a time. And there's no individual to blame. As you mentioned, some of our kāne were in there as part of, you know, they seen it as an opportunity to, for a bit of pūtia, to go and collect, harvest, and ready for these manufacturers to come through and start exporting our taonga. So having that kōrero kind of will align our next generation to know their role to play as kaitiaki, that they may be able to make sustainable decisions should they pursue these sorts of roles.
1: Kia ora, and be able to prioritise those things that we once practised, and as you said, to lose what sight and even understanding and even knowledge of a particular kai, a particular taonga that we once had only within two generations. So there's got to be a reason, got to be a why for holding wānanga like this, but also what opportunities could this wānanga create for people wanting to become more involved in the environmental and cultural mahi within Ngāi Takoto itself?
0: This wānanga creates opportunities for all people, all ages, backgrounds, to become involved in a meaningful kaupapa, in a meaningful mahi that allows whānau to get a hands-on experience in restoration, restoration planning, environmental monitoring, with the mātauranga Māori shared along with the mahi, especially for our rangatahi. It can open up pathways into potential careers should they be interested in that sort of thing, pursuing whether that mahi be pursued in mātauranga Māori, science, or any sort of environmental mahi. Just open their eyes to what sort of potential careers there are out there.
1: E ki tēnei e tātou wetaihi o ngā rāhui ka tū ki te takiwā o te rārawa kaiwhare, wetaihi atu ki roto i Ngāti Kahu, kia haka ora mai i ngā tini a Tangoroa, ngā mā taitai ki roto i te kāinga nei, nō reira kāore kore ko te hihia nei, kia aro pū atu ki wenei o ngā tini a Tangoroa, kia hoki ora mai ki Wainganui a tātou. But it's been going on for a long time now, these kōrero, but why is now the right time for our people to come together and support the mahi for Toheroa ki uta ki tai o Ngāi Takoto?
0: Kapai, Joel. I don't think there is the right time. The right time would have been 30, 40, 50 years ago, but we're here now, so today is the right day.
1: Kia ora.
0: Yeah, now's the right time. You know, they're not improving. Our environmental spaces are under increasing pressure. And there's a bit of an urgency to protect what remains for our future generation. At the same time, there's a bit of a growing momentum around our people to reconnect with our taiao, with our culture, our whakapapa, wena momo mahi. But this kaupapa allows us to bring together our mātauranga, our science, and those that are interested in this space to come and huitahi. And yeah.
1: E wiremu, tēnā kore mai anō mō ngā paiaru, arā ngā criterias, me ngā hakarite ngā mō tēne o ngā wānanga ki Wainganui a koutou. If you could share a little bit more about the where, when, and what the criteria is to be able to come along and partake in this wānanga for our toheroa.
0: Kapai. This kaupapa will be held at Waimanoni, 5th and 6th of June. 5th and 6th of June, Friday and Saturday, bring together our whānau, kamatua, mēnā he ōreo, tūwhakatere, nau mai, halo mai.
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1: 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Now Pāua is famous as a sheep station and also as a commercial fishing port. Pāua takes its name from the shellfish we all know and love, Pāua.
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4: Tēnā koe, Joel. Thank you so much for having me.
3: Yeah, appreciate you joining us this morning to have a little bit of a kōrua about this free workshop, Adapting to Change. Before we get right into that kaupapa itself, can you tell our listeners a little bit more about who you are and where you're from?
4: Absolutely. So, here tēnei nō tētai tokiro, nō Ngāpu I rawa ko Waikato Tainui o ku iwi, ko Ngai Tawa ke rawa ko Ngāti Mahuta o ku hapu, nō hana hau ki Whangarei Heads e nai nei. I live in Whangarei Heads, I grew up in Whangarei, and my whakapapa ties me to Ngāi Tawake in the north and Ngāti Mahuta near the Mighty Waikato.
3: Ah, mihi anō ki a koe mō wera o ngā māramatanga, ki a māramapuana tātou, ngā whanau, ngā iare taringa mai, kōwai tēnei reo e kōrero ana ki runga I te reo irirangi, nō reira mihi atu ki a koe, Meg. 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Nō reira, tēnā koro mai, e ahu mai tēnei whakaro I here. Where did this whakaro first come from to establish these particular workshops on Adapting to Change?
4: I'm new in my role at Northend NZ, the artist formerly known as Northend Inc. But I'm about 6 weeks into this role, and what I've heard as I've travelled out all here, I've been up to Kaitaia a couple of times, to Kaikoe, to Kirikiri, and here I live in Whangarei. And what we're hearing and seeing is people are being asked to build on shifting ground when it comes to our businesses. You know, that people talk about this being a challenging year, but it's a challenging year off the back of some challenging years. And so this kaupapa, these workshops have come from the Regional Business Partner Network, and that is what I do in my mahi for Northern NZ. It's come from what the growth advisors around the motu have seen in terms of when times are challenging, what strategies and techniques can we employ to move before we have to move, if that makes sense. So this is going to be really about practical tools and frameworks, and it will be delivered by the growth advisors who have worked in Te Tai Tokiro for a long time. So I might be new, but my team includes growth advisors who've been doing this for years, and they've seen a lot of change and resilience in our pāke up here in the north.
3: Ai, ko koe te kaiaratake e nei o ngā rā, ki te ane tai mai koe ki rotu I a kaitae nei, ki te hiko te ika, ki te huitahi me rātou mā ngā Pākehi, arā ko te KBA, Kaitaia Business Association, a little bit of a catch-up at peekaboo in Kaitaia. Tell us a little bit more about that, and you know, it's only been 6 weeks, but what you've learnt and maybe some of the biggest challenges that Northland business owners are currently facing when it comes to adapting to change.
4: I loved coming up on Thursday. I think Danny's Kai in Peekaboo is some of the best, and the coffee was awesome too, which is a good way to start an early morning. The Kaitaia Business Association, we held a breakfast there with the North Chamber and the Ministry of Social Development. They were wanting to talk about a new service or offering that they have called Chamberworks, which is really cool. It's a free online platform for businesses to get connected with talent that they might be looking to hire, to get some help on their AI capability. And my kōrero in that conversation, because my area of experience is in AI and technology, so I was sharing some of the things I've learned about the skills that our people can develop to get some real value out of using AI. Because at the end of the day, it's about people and what people are doing and why we are in business, and the technology should enable that.
3: And how can we really discuss business innovation and growth these days without talking about AI? We just seen recently one of our whanaungas, the chair of Te Runanga o Ngāpuhi, Mane Tahere, went on an overseas travel, and he said the same, that it just happens to be that the whole of Aotearoa is just behind at the moment when it comes to artificial intelligence. Can you share a little bit more about that and your experience?
4: I think it comes from fear, you know, and I understand that fear, and I've seen that. So I wrote a book with my husband last year for Microsoft about what the business leaders need to be thinking about when adopting AI in their organization. And the first thing we talk about is we need to address the reaction that this new technology inspires in a lot of us, myself included, in the first instance, which is, what is this going to mean for me? What if my impact or my role is going to be replaced by AI? And one of the things I learned through living that was that's a really awful place to learn from. No one wants to make decisions or we're never our best creative selves when we're coming out of a position of fear. So the flip for me came when I could switch that into curiosity. And so I got curious about how the technology works. And the very first piece of advice I shared at the KBA breakfast last week, which I stand by, is that we got to get specific when we're talking about AI. You know, when someone says, I used AI to do that, go, oh, what tool did you use? What version of it? You know, get as specific as you possibly can, because as long as we're talking about AI as if it's this big all-knowing being that's coming for us, you know, we're not going to get past the starting gate.
3: And what's often said on a lot of these courses that are being offered online is that people, all they really know is Meta and ChatGPT, and not really knowing exactly how to use it and just using it exactly like Google and just searching for things. So how can workshops like these help small businesses feel more confident about navigating technology and AI?
4: The second piece of advice I always give is to get hands-on and get practical. So that's exactly what we're going to do in the workshop. We're going to talk about some of the ways you can use AI to help you in your thinking. It should be a thought partner, and you are the thought leader, is one of the fundamentals we talk about. And then when we're choosing a tool, what are the design principles for a good tool for you and based on your who you're serving as a customer, the purpose your business serves. So we'll talk about that, and then we'll get hands-on. We'll give some example prompts and get people, you know, sharing their feedback. One of the big things that I've learned as I've developed training programs and delivered them is that we have to come back to our core, the concept that we will always be learning from each other and teaching other people as we share. So there's as much to be learned from the peers in the room as there is from the person standing at the front of the room.
3: Tēnā koro mai anō mō wetahi o ngā hua e hi ana koe te kite I te mutunga o wenei o ngā huihuinga. What practical outcomes do you hope people will take away from attending these sessions?
4: We've got some really cool frameworks to share that people will be able to use in the workshop for prioritizing in their business. So starting with, what are the values that you operate on? What's the purpose that you serve? And using that to inform your best next step. So I hope that people will come out of it with a bit of hope, but also a clear, you know, next step, what's the best thing for them to focus on. And it might be changing something, it might be doing more of something, or it might be stopping something that's no longer serving them.
3: And we're all feeling the impact of these latest fuel crisis, natural disasters that we've experienced in the north and throughout Aotearoa only in the first 5 months of this year, 2026. So why is it important for Northland businesses to start planning for disruptions and change now rather than later?
4: Yeah, I think the changes are going to keep coming, right? And that's what we have seen and had to live through. And my heart goes out to those affected. I think that, you know, sometimes the advice comes too late, and so it's getting that balance right of saying, hey, now that we know what it's like to live through some of these weather events, being impacted by the fuel crisis, looking ahead, what can we take from what we've learnt now to be better positioned to sort of roll with the waves as they come? And also, I think a big thing, and whether it's about AI or whether it's about business in general, is giving an opportunity and an encouragement for us to kōrero, you know, to share what we're learning, to share our worries, to have trusted advisors around us who can help us navigate these choppy waters, because we can't do it on our own.
3: share a little bit more about the logistics of these workshops. Are there still positions available to register? When is this all happening?
4: Yeah, absolutely. So there's still spots. We do have to have limited spots. We've got a session in person in Whangarei on the 3rd of June, and there's one in Kaikoura at the Mahinga Innovation Centre on the 25th of June. And then if neither of those suit you, you're welcome to join us online on the 30th of June. And that information is at northernnz.com, and you'll find that if you go northernnz.com/adapt.
3: Congratulations on your latest position and leading this whole project and coming to Te Tai Tongarau and really looking forward to seeing how we're going to adapt to change or even take away from these workshops and apply them within our businesses throughout Te Tai Tongarau. Taku kia koe, tēnei wā e mig, kia matara ki ora.
4: Kia ora.
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0: 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You would place the scraped kumara on the rock, which would be heated by the sun, and leave it there until it was dried out. 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
3: 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People chop and change their topics, but once I remembered, that's exactly what I'm talking about, mahi rangatira. It was just not a straight road from there, but it was the kaupapa that I stuck with and so proudly as well.
2: Provided some direction in which you wanted to be able to head and something to work from, eh? So how would you describe the heart of mahi rangatira maru to our listeners, to our whanaunga from Te Hiko Tika?
3: So my research uncovered two types of mahi rangatira. The first is mahi as doing the work or as work, and I've described it as noble chiefly leadership and entrepreneurial endeavour. And the noble bit was a decolonising aspect of what noble was talked about in the past, as in noble warriors and all that kind of negativity. And then the rangatira-inspired person doing the work is as important as the work itself. So the rangatira-inspired people in my research were 12 kaupapa-driven entrepreneurs. And without them, there is no No, there's nothing actually. And then the second thing I argued is that mahi rangatira with capital M, capital R is a theory and a praxis, a Māori way of knowing, or whakaoro rangatira, a Māori way of doing, mahi rangatira with small m, small r, and then Māori ways of being, tū rangatira. So that's the essence of what I came up with as my model. So there's two parts in.
2: Oh, rawere watu wero ngā koro kia marama puana tātou katoa ki te ia o tēne o ngā mahi rangatira. So we can really understand the essence of the koro, and when you provide that there are those two different meanings and they are signified by the capital letters, which mean one thing, and also then just our minor letters that mean something else. And so a lot of us would have that just fly straight over our head and we wouldn't even be thinking about that. But in regards to that mahi, what have been some of the most meaningful insights and stories that emerged during your research?
3: Well, one of the most important things was that the mahi is done in a particular way and with particular reasons, with particular collective outcomes and impacts that affect the collective. And that major important finding was that utu underpins the system of mahi rangatira. And there are three key elements that I argued for in the way that you do mahi rangatira. And the first one is that there is strategic intent in the forms of justice and ethics. And those two ideas are not as known to do with utu as the executive operations that I argued that utu is, and that's where your obligatory reciprocity, your balance and imbalance, and your retribution matter. And then the third thing, and probably the most important thing, is that utu is a form of relational exchange where enduring relationships and sustainable livelihoods for collective achievements are vital. And so as a whole system, mahi rangatira underpinned by utu, it gives us so much to stand on as people. And so, it's pretty cool. I loved it. Glad it's over, though.
2: And we all know that, simply doing a degree is a journey of its own, but then going through to master's and then to the PhD level, what an amazing achievement. Because as you said, we are always fighting to get the best out that we can. And then that is quite a lot of energy to be able to put in. So, really want to congratulate you for all the efforts that you put in and came to this stage to finally achieving your PhD. How do you hope the mahi rangatira model will support future generations and communities across Aotearoa,
3: Iho? Oh, well, ko te hea, mo tēnei rangahau, kia āwhina, kia tautoko ngā Māori, ngai Māori katoa. 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I really hope that, and trust actually, that this work can reach far and wide, really have an impact on our people to remember who we are, who we've been, and what's possible for us. We are so smart and so clever when it comes to entrepreneurship that the world is our oyster, and it's really our time. Like, the time has come for us to be able to stand up and remind people of these important taonga that our ancestors have left us with, these principles, these ways of working, knowing and being. And I just believe it's time, and I'm at our service, at our people's service. I can't wait to support our people to remember their own mahiranga tira and to do it in the ways that they know how. So, yeah, kia ora iwa.
2: Ai, kaore kore ka puta atu wene o ngā kore o tō tuhinga roa mō tō tohu kairangi ki ngā kokona o te ao i te wā tuatahi e tuhi ana hau mahi rangatira ki te upurangi ko koe tera te mea tuatahi. 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So it most definitely is going to reach far and wide as you hope it does, because that was the very first thing that popped up, and all I simply put in was mahi rangatira, and you popped up for the very first thing. 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

0: 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He and his war party of 100 warriors were trying to get from one side of the beach to the other. However, they couldn't get through because of another group defending that area. So Koi prayed and chanted. Then he and his warriors were turned into worms, and they burrowed down into the sand and came out on the other side. Toke, worm. 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

0: 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So Tohe named this place Whangape Karaka.
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3: 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And, we're looking at having a general AGM meeting in regard to our whenua up there in Kirikiri. And we're trying to get as many of our beneficiaries there and of course our trustees to work together to allow us to move forward in what we would love to see up there.
2: Kia ora. And I understand who you're trying to reach out to, all the descendants of Kingi Wiramu Te Rangaihi.

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1: We've come here today just to talk to you more about it so that I'm more prepared or more knowledgeable around this area.
2: We've got a lot of pamphlets, we've got a few recruiters inside, and we've got two people from Air Force here. I've got another driver with me today, and there's a Navy officer as well inside. So we have a lot of people, a lot of knowledge, and yeah. A lot of different experiences here.
3: E tūtaki ana e nei rangatahi ki tō rātou anamata.
1: This is to give our youth some ideas, to encourage us for different pathways, looking at what everything has to offer and what could interest us.
3: E wai ana Ania Paranihi o te kāreti o Karareina i nā ara mahi kei mua i aia ki te rā umanga rangatahi o Whanganui.
1: I'm wanting to go to the army to be an officer cadet, and then obviously from there I can either do, after a year I can either go straight into training or I can go to university through them. So
4: our kaupapa for this event has always been, we are Whanganui, you are our rangatahi, you are our tangata whenua, this is for you, for our place, because we have a great place to live, work and play.
3: Kua wakaritea a Paul Keane i tēnei kaupapa nōrunga i āna tukituki ki te herenga hou o te kāwanatanga mō nā rangatahi te kimimahi, arā i nā rahi ake te utu mō o rātou mātua, te whiwhi pūtea tautoko peange mai i te manatū wakahiato ora.
4: 16, 17-year-olds don't engage too much with that policy until it hits them in the face and they realise that door has either been closed or at least it's not as open as it used to be.
5: We're seeing a little bit of a little bit of anxiety about the way that the world is moving and changing so quickly.
3: Ko Nextees tētihi o nā kaupapa kua karangahia e King ki te tūtaki ki nā rangatahi, ā mā tō rātou manawaka aere a Craig Boxall, te huarahi e para i wāinga i nā rangatahi me nā āheinga kei ō rātou ringaringa.
5: What we've seen in the research is that often the people who influence their decision making, like whānau, parents, school, sometimes that worldview can be quite limited.
4: Investment in young people pays huge dividends, but if you're only

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2: Taking away from our rangatahi, I would ask why, what's the reasoning? Hea ha ai, nas me as we know, our rangatahi are the ones who will be up and coming. We want to cherish us and nourish us, help us flourish in every way we can. So by giving us those opportunities and those fundings, it can help a lot, especially now.
1: Kā wanga ki tā te kāwanatanga puta I tōna taua pūtea, kia mō I o ai nā rangatai ki tō rātou pitomata I tēnei ao. Te kakenga Kawiti Bashara, Tairi News.
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5: Well, sadly, we're in the midst of not knowing whether we have a future. Our home organisations and alliance partners had some challenges with their continued funding, so that was going to bring an end to Te Whare Pūkai as we knew it.
4: Ko tā Te Whare Pūkai he tuari I ngā rawa o Iarā ki ngā tari whānau ora, rapa noa te rohe o Tararua, o Ruahine.
6: It was established over the time of COVID, and it was in direct response to creating more food security for whānau, especially at those times when there was supply issues, people were isolated, all of those things. So that's how that came together. Ongoingly, the need became even greater as a result of COVID and also as a result of other things in our community, unemployment, rising cost of living.
4: He oi, nā ngā tau nā hua o te wā e kaharangona ana e tēnei pika whānau ora, e tipu haere ana ngā toi mahatanga o roto I o rātou hapuri.
5: The funding had run out or had been stopped by the current coalition government, which meant that the supply chain was going to end and our role in distribution was coming to an end as well.
6: We know that the need is significantly growing for whānau. I heard reference to, we should say, cost of surviving as opposed to cost of living now. And so however you want to cut that, those things have impacted hugely in our communities. So that continuation and our decrease in our ability to provide kai is a big impact.
4: Ahakoa te whakatau a te kaomanatanga mo tā rātau tahua, ko te anamata te aoranga matua mo te tihi o Ruahine.
6: We'll always look for where opportunity might arise and see if there's the ability to do something differently.
4: Ko tētahi aronga matua, ko te whai wāhitanga o ngā whānau, ki o rātou anō whare.
6: Pathways to home ownership and being able to recycle funding into building homes, that's, you know, been an important part of the work that we've been doing, that whānau want us to do as well.
4: Ahakoa kaore i ki te ahe pūtea hau mō whānau ora, ka titikaha tonu a te tihi o Ruahine, kia mahi a te mahi, hei painga, mō tōna hapuri. Regan Paranihi, Tairu News.
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10: Anei te pūrongo o Tairu News!
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13: Technology for us is anything that has evolved our lives or benefited us in our communities or societies.
14: A little presentation from last year around puanga, trying to give some visual context to what you probably already know around puanga.
11: Ko hangaia a Vanessa Edward Boega o Te Whare o Rehua i tētahi wānanga mō Puanga kia tāia e ngā rangatai ki te kite i ngā painga o te wakamai i tika i te hangarau ki roto i ngā ākomanga.
13: This is the first time I've had the pleasure of kokohuia in our akumanga. So for us, this is really great. And to be able to share what we have here, the arts, visual arts, within our town is a real privilege. It's been amazing to bring the kids in. We're trying to utilise different technology to bring our narratives to life.
11: E harikoa ana a Maru Pātea te kite I ngā rangatahi o te roe e wai wakaro ana ki ngā pānga o te hangarau ki tō rātou anamata I te ao mātauranga.
12: Oi, pai kia hau nei, tā rātou te ako tonu I tahi atu weako, noroto I te mahi hangarau. Technology definitely helped me with my future, possibly going to university or just trying to find a job so I can be financially stable.
13: For me personally, I hope they take away from us that this place is their place. That Te Whare Orehua Sergeant Gallery is a place that they can come anytime and that they're welcome. It's a place to explore, to activate their imagination.
15: Korua, I te tuatahi me mihi kia korua, ko tai mai I tēnei rā. What inspires you?
16: Something that inspires me is seeing everything that my little siblings have accomplished and that just makes me want to be better. So they are my reasons.
15: That's beautiful.
11: E manako nui ana nā rangatahi o Whanganui ki te wakamai I te hangarau kia puta ai o rātou ihu I te ao mātauranga. Te kakinga Kawiti Bashara.
9: Ka tāra love.
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1: 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Te wāhi i tohu a ona tupuna i te tiriti o Waitangi i te tau 1810.
3: Our ancestors always fought and always fought for their rights, where we got to in this country before this current government started deconstructing it was a product of generations of fighting for treaty rights, and we're going to have to keep fighting. That's the key message today.
2: I au i āta rangahau i ngā kōrero o te tiriti o Waitangi, a me ngā mahi o Tauwi i muri i te hainatanga o Taua Whakaitanga, te tango o te whenua, te tāhai o te whenua.
4: Tā Whirihoi is now in a place called Tangi Moana. Engari, because we now have a monument at that spot where the signing event took place, that gives us a place to always come back to here to reconnect with our tūpuna and the mahi that they did.
1: Kua tuhia hoki a Tian Gush i tētihi ripuata e kia ana ko Hainatia he kohinga kōrero mō ngā waka tupuranga te haere mai nei.
4: Our research team had a writer's retreat out in Tangi Moana, and Tangi Moana is the place where you will find Tā Whirihoi, which is where the signing event took place. So that was really awesome to connect with the whenua here, with the space here, in the lead up of creating that.
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6: Obviously, I don't expect everyone to know our circumstances right off the bat, but instead of just making comments and not having all the facts, you know, maybe wait, get the facts and then make comments. And now that, you know, Everly's story is out there and it is very factual with what's occurring, not amending, you know, said statements, you know, that's disappointing.
0: Ko hū nuku hi atu a Everly ki Arizona i nāianei, ka tūia ki te kōti o reira a Pōpō. 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
3: I want to say how honoured I've been by the numbers that have shown up to support this day. It's been a bit of a journey since we lost my papa 2 years ago, and even when I started working with him, I never ever expected that I would be following so closely in his footsteps.
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3: 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My father was actually a ratana, but when he met my mama, in order to be able to marry her, he had to convert.
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5: These just vestures, Susan, ke tu irās uzaa.
3: To hear the mix of languages from Tongan through to Te Reo Māori, through to the Portuguese, but it all just made it so much more special today.
1: No te marama o Aperira, i tuatea ai a Wallace ki te tūranga. 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
3: There was an opportunity to utilise the call of the people here in Te Waipounamu to elect a woman bishop, to actually lean into that, perhaps as an example of where women's leadership could and should be within not only Te Hahi but also within our communities. And so I'm looking forward to the journey ahead and seeing what the transformation might look like for me and my ministry.
1: Tuana te rā ki tōna kura omua ara ko te Waipounamu Māori Girls College. 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

0: Matua mina mitai mitanawaita ko senorita bonita morena ta marie talofa lava malola lei fakolofalai tu kia ora ana. And hello, welcome to Taupari Tai Timi on today, Friday, my last day here on the show this morning. Matua tipine, we'll be back on Monday, so let's make it a good one. Between now and 6 o'clock, as always, you can call me if you like to request a couple of waiata, or maybe you want to ring up and say kia ora. You're more than welcome to do so. Our toll-free number, if you live outside of Tauranga Moana, is 0800 824 727. That's toll-free, 0800 824 727. 578-2982 for our whānau here in Tauranga Moana. 578-2982. And if you're calling from a mobile phone, 07578-2982. That's 07578-2982. We've got lots of waiata to get through this morning. A lot of requests. And we'll check out the weather forecast also for today and for the weekend. Right now, though, here's a waiata. Which one shall I play for all you listeners out there? Thank you, as always, for supporting Taupari Tai Timi. Here's one from Dennis Marsh, and this is Blue Smoke.
1: Smoke drifts above me, whispering, I miss you. Taking my thoughts back to you across the sea. I know that when I sail home again, I'll find you waiting.

After the blue haze of battle had cleared, the soldiers' first thoughts were of their families, mothers, wives, and the children back home. Later, when the shock and trauma had passed, the sadness and memories of their fallen comrades remained. This song, composed by Lulu Kraitiana, expresses the thoughts of those survivors.

Dennis Marsh and Blue Smoke going out for you listeners out there. Thank you for supporting Tai Pari Tai Timu. Te wā I nai nei, tākau meneti mai te whā o ngā haora, 10 minutes after 4 o'clock. I would like to send out these next couple of waiata for all our truckies out on the roads this morning. Please drive safely and I hope you keep you nice and warm, especially those that are travelling down the near the bottom of the North Island. I know it's pretty cold and icy on the roads, and also if you're down south. So here's a couple of waiata for all our truckies. Roger Miller with King of the Road, and Red Savine, woman behind the man behind the wheel.

Brent Savine, woman behind the man behind the wheel, Fallout Truckies. It's 15 after 4 o'clock. Morena to you, Joy, your waiata for your son Patrick, and of course Mata Roger, and everyone that's listening to Taipari Tai Timu. And Murray, you are my sunshine, but first, this is TJ and Hoodie. She took off my Romeos.

And Murray, you are my sunshine. These next couple of waiata requested by Matua Rawiri and Whai Hine down there in Here Taunga. Morena Kōrua, you'd like Peaches and Herbs with Let's Fall in Love. And Boardwalk Angel, Matua Jim and Whai Margaret Pohe.

Matua Jim and Fire, Margaret Pohe, that there was Boardwalk Angel. It's nearly coming up to 28 minutes after 4 o'clock. Here are your way at Fire Rohimere up in, or down in Pōneke, aroha mai, down in Wellington, Te Whanganui Ātara. And your way at going out for your whānau up in Tamaki Makaurau and over there in Poi Hākina, where it's probably nice and warm at the moment, and it's makariri here in Aotearoa. But anyway, Whaia Rohimere, you'd like a waiata from Holly Smith and the Mount Ruskell Preservation, Bathe in the River, beautiful waiata, and 660, Kia Mau ki tō Ukaipō.

Nā te rōpū 660 me tā rātou waiata ko kia mau ki tō ū kaipō. Morena, Patrick, your waiata for your mum Joy and for everyone that's listening to the show. You'd like Matomina Mitai, Dark Moon and Martina McBride, Satin Sheets.

Martina McBride with Satin Sheets. The Kaumā Ono Meneti ki te rima karaka, 16 away from 5 o'clock here on your national Kaumātua show, Taipari Tai Timu. We're heading over to Kirikiri Roa, Morena Whae Tangiwai. You'd like Happy Goodman with Look For Me and Matua PJ Wallace whenever you come around.

Beautiful way into there from Matua PJ Wallace, and that was Whenever You Come Around. These next couple of waiata requested by Matua Frank down there in Taumara Nui. Morena to you, Matua Frank, and your waiata going out for Shorty over there at the Motereo Matakana, otherwise known as Ngawiki. You'd like a couple of waiata from Bob Dylan. First one is I and I. And the second waiata, Sweetheart Like You.

Bob Dylan, Sweetheart Like You. It's 3 minutes after five. Morena to you. Who am I saying morena to? Aroha mai. Just trying to find our next waiters for Auntie Ngahuia here in Tauranga Moana. And here are your waiata, Auntie Ngahuia, going out for all the whānau out at Ngāti Tapu, out at Waikari, and also out at Ngāti Hangarau. Here's a couple of waiata. First one is from Missy Teka with My Confession. And Matua Irilau, Could I Have This Dance?

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Morena, Matua Roger, your waiata for your whānau and for joy. Matua Bunny Walters, the nearest thing to heaven. And Elvis Presley, peace in the valley.

Elvis Presley with Peace in the Valley at 16 minutes after 5 o'clock. Here are your way at the whaia aroha nui. Going out especially for your mokopuna and for the tahuri whenua Mara Kai Ropu. Now you'd like the Kapina collection with I'm Nobody's Child and Daphne Walker, Pania of the Reef.

Daphne Walker with Pania of the Reef. Let's check out the weather forecast for today and for the weekend for the Motu. Northland to Taupō, including Balplenny, that's for today. Mostly clouded, isolated showers, mainly in the west. Becoming fine in the Balplenny and Taupō this morning. Gisborne, Hawke's Bay and the Wairarapa, fine weather. Clouds spreading north this afternoon and tonight. Wellington, Nelson and Marlborough, cloudy periods, chance of a late afternoon shower for Wellington. And for all our listeners down there in Te Waipounamu, cloudy periods, scattered rain south from Christchurch to Hokitika, spreading north this morning, clearing south of Timaru by midday. And for Saturday, Apopo for the weekend, expect fine weather for the North Island, isolated showers in Gisborne, Northland, clearing late at night. Showers for Whanganui and Wellington. South Island showers mostly for you guys down there in Te Waipounamu. So there you have it. 25 minutes after 5 o'clock. Morena, Uncle Michael Irwin down there in Taranaki. And here are your waiata, Uncle Michael. Going out especially for your brother, Mr. Ika. Also for the kaumātua from Waitara and Ngārua Wāhia, for Auntie Mamai Tākarei. For Maikara, for your sister-in-law, Gina. For Chicken and Steve Abraham, also for your other brother, Uncle Bobby, here in Tauranga. I understand he went over to Australia on the last week for a 80th birthday celebration, celebrating the birthday of Auntie Māori. So happy birthday to you, Auntie Māori, over there in Australia. I hope you had a beautiful day with all the whānau travelling to spend that day with you. And also for the Kohu and Irwin whānau. Uncle Michael, you'd like Matua Jim and Fire Margaret Pohe. This is Look At Us and Laverne Baker, Play It Fair.

Laverne Baker with Play It Fair. I'd like to send out these next couple of waiata for Whae Mary Wānoa. Mōrena, Whae Mary, and your waiata going out especially for your whānau. Brannigan Carr, this is Polly Deluxe and Eddie Lovett, Miss the Sea.

Eddie Lovett, Mr. C, te taima I 9-8, rua tukau meniti ki te ono o ngā haura, 20 minutes away from 6. Morena, Uncle John Toma, over there at Te Mautere o Matakana. Here's a couple of ways for you, Uncle, going out especially for the whānau over there, Matakana and Rangiwaia. Morena, Auntie Joyce, haven't heard or seen from you in a while. And also going out for Koro Bobby, Uncle Hawata and Auntie Riria. Miriana Werihana and Papa Ruru, bridal hanging on the wall, and Matua Ben Tafiti after the lights go out.

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Okay. 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

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A soldier was caught during church service playing with a deck of cards. He was taken before his captain, and the captain said, "Well, soldier, what have you got to say for yourself?" And the soldier made the following explanation. He said, "Well, you see, sir, we have been fighting for the last 10 days and 10 nights, and I have neither Bible nor prayer book. But I hope to satisfy you, sir, with the purity of my intentions with this deck of cards. You see, sir, when I see the ace, it reminds me that there is one God. And when I see the deuce, I think of the Bible divided into two parts, the Old and the New Testament. And when I see the tray, I think of the Father, the Son, and the Holy Ghost. And when I see the four, I think of the four great evangelists. There was Matthew, Mark, Luke, and John. And when I see the five, I think of the five wise virgins who trimmed their lamps and were saved. And when I see the six, it reminds me that in 6 days, God created this wonderful heaven and earth. And when I see the seven, it reminds me that on the seventh day, he rested from his great work. And when I see the eight, I think of the eight righteous persons that God saved when he destroyed this earth. There was Noah, his wife, their three sons, and their wives. And when I see the nine, I think of the lepers that our Savior cleansed. There were 10 of them, but 9 out of the 10 didn't even thank him. And when I see the 10, I think of the 10 great commandments that God handed down to Moses on tablets of stone. I see the king, it reminds me that there is but one king of heaven, God Almighty, and the queen, Blessed Virgin Mary, who was queen of heaven, and the jack, or the knave, the devil. When I count the number of spots on the back of these cards, I count 365, the number of days in the year. There are 52 cards, the number of weeks in the year. There are 12 picture cards, the number of months in the year. There are 4 suits, the number of seasons in the year. And there are 13 tricks, the number of weeks in a quarter. So you see, sir, this deck of cards serves me as a Bible, a prayer book, and an almanac.

Kuera te rōpū, the Māori Volcanics, me tā rātou waiata, ko I Believe, me a deck of cards. It's nearly coming up to 2 minutes away from six. I'll make it quick. It's been lovely, awesome being back on the show with you all. Thank you very much for supporting the show. To all our iwi radio stations, ngā mihi kia koutou ngā reo i rirangi Māori. Kia koutou te mā ngai pāho mō te pūtia tautoko. Mato Tipine, we'll be back on Monday morning from midnight. Have a lovely Friday. Have a wonderful weekend. Kia pai o koutou rā. Me o koutou mutunga wiki. Mā te atua koutou e manaaki. E te aki ngā wā katoa. Ko hauturu tēnei, Māori tū, Māori ora.

0: te reo whirinaki I ngā kōrero pono, te hiku o te ika.
1: This is a huge reminder. 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
1: 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Situated 90 kilometres north of Awanui is Pāua, between Te Hāpua and Te Kau. Now Pāua is famous as a sheep station and also as a commercial fishing port. Pāua takes its name from the shellfish we all know and love.

0: Tapotupotu Bay. 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Tapotupotu means low-lying, just like the area. 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
1: 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Within the Pupaki Coastal Park, Tāpotu Potu Bay is now a place for camping and having a picnic. Tāpotu Potu means low-lying, just like the area. Tāpotu Potu Bay, the bay that's low-lying to the rest of the area. Tāpotu Potu.

0: 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Within the Pupaki Coastal Park, Tapotupotu Bay is now a place for camping and having a picnic. Tapotupotu means low-lying, just like the area. Tapotupotu Bay, the bay that's low-lying to the rest of the area. Tapotupotu.
1: Parikiuta, parikitai. 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
2: Ko te rāhui I te papa, he rāhui mō ngā mātaitai o te moana. 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There was another rāhui on rats and birds at ō Ruanui. If tūpoto and others wished to have food from the sea or forest, they had to go first to pari for permission. As a result, this saying formed. This expression also formed about pari, pari above, pari below, or to the north, or to the south. Hoi anō rā, hoi arā ko ngā kōrero mō tēnei whakatauki.
1: Pari ki uta, pari ki tai. Pari with authority on land, pari with authority at sea.
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Te reo irirangi Māori o te hiku o te ika, iwa te kaumāwhitu, iratahi te iarere. 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

0: Ora, this is Troy Kingi, and you're listening to Te Hiku FM. Māori ora!
1: Tokerau Beach. Tokerau gets its name from an ancestor called Koi Haruru. He and his war party of 100 warriors were trying to get from one side of the beach to the other. However, they couldn't get through because of another group defending that area. So Poi prayed and chanted. Then he and his warriors were turned into worms, and they burrowed down into the sand and came out on the other side. Toke, worm. Though, 100. Tokerau.

0: Aba, tuki ata saw a large shark and he called out, "He mango, he mango nui." After a long battle with the shark, it was pulled ashore to where the post office presently now is. Mango, shark. Nui, fig. Mango nui.
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1: Kaitaia. The original name for Kaitaia was Te Ahu. However, a chief of that area in that time, known as Tuakai, had two wives, Tarawhati and Tutatea. Now, Tutatea was the harder working of these two ladies, and her storehouse was always full of food and vegetables, many of which were often thrown away because of overflowing. Hence the name Kaitaia, throwing the food away in plenty. Kaitaia.

0: Why can't I? Now, Tohe carried on down the beach and was actually stopped by the high tide. He did, however, see some mullet, some kanai, swimming along. So he performed a karakia so that they would be able to ride across on the backs of these mullet, these kanai. And he remembered the name and named the place after that incident. Wai Wotu, kanai mullet. Wai kanai.
1: E tū te huru mā, hara mai e noho. E tū te huru pango, hana tū e haere.
2: Let the white hair remain here. Let the black hair get up and go. This is a whakatauki quoted by Nuku Tawhiti on taking up his grandfather, Kupe's suggestion that he leave the war-torn Hawaiki and cross to Aotearoa.
1: E tū te huru mā, hara mai e noho. E tū te huru pango, hana tū e haere.
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0: 데려 이리랑이 어때이구 어때이까?
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1: Oruru. In the Oruru Valley, there are many very small kāinga very close to each other. If there was any danger, the people could retreat to their pā and still be able to call to each other, sending messages from one end of the valley all the way up to what is now known as Pēria. Oruru, passing like an echo from one mouth to another. Oruru.

0: Tokerau Beach. Tokerau gets its name from an ancestor called Koi Haruru. He and his war party of 100 warriors were trying to get from one side of the beach to the other. However, they couldn't get through because of another group defending that area. So Koi prayed and chanted. Then he and his warriors were turned into worms, and they burrowed down into the sand and came out on the other side. Toke, worm. Lo, 100. Tokera.
1: Parikiuta, parikitai. Pari with authority on land, pari with authority at sea.
2: Ko te rāhui I te papa, he rāhui mō ngā mātaitai o te moan. 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There was another rāhui on rats and birds at Ōruanui. If tūpoto and others were

0: wished to have food from the sea or forest, they had to go first to Pari for permission. As a result, this saying formed. This expression also formed about Pari, Pari above, Pari below, or to the north or to the south. Hoi anō rā, hoi arā ko ngā kōrero mō tēnei whakatauki.
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1: Māori mā, every day we make choices. Choices that work for us. For this year's election, we get to choose our role. Māori role or general role. No right or wrong, just right for you. If you're Māori and 18 or over, you choose. Two roles, one choice. 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

0: Tahuri mai e te iwi, ki te reo o te tiu, e mihi nei e tuku atu nei I ngā kaupapa o te wā o te kāinga, te reo taumata o te motu.
1: Aurere. Aurere lies at the mouth of the Awapuka River, not far from Taipa. This beautiful spot gets its name from a terrible epidemic that struck the area. For many days and nights, the wailings of sorrow for the dead could be heard. So this place was called Te Aureretanga, which was later shortened to Te Aurere, which means to groan and wail for the dead. Te Aurere.

0: Te Paki. So the area we call Te Paki and the coastal park itself extends from Cape Maria van Diemen eastwards across to Spirits Bay, with another piece at the North Cape and on the north side of the entrance to Parengarenga Harbour. Te da, Paki, fine weather or clear skies. Te Paki.
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2: Ko ianei ko te kōrero mo te tangata ka mahi pai ka mahi kaha mo te rā kotahi. He āhuataga tēnei e rite ki te harori, e tupu mai ana mo te rā kotahi. E tika ana tēnei whakatauki mo te tangata ka whai kaha mo te wā poto, arā tētahi tangata māngere.
1: 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E hakatauki Māori.
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